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1: La canción iba a llamarse El mal en cada hombre.
0: It wasn't even supposed to be called Blue Moon. I called it The Bad in Every Man.
1: Pero un productor sensato de la Metro pidió a los creadores, menos mal, algo más mundano.
0: Nobody's gonna sing that lyric. So I said, what's wrong with it? He said, I can't even remember the fucking title. Boys, give me something I can promote.
1: Dame algo que pueda promocionar.
0: You want me to call it
2: Blue Moon?
0: Punchline, biggest hit we ever
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